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0: 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But listen closely.
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Too tough to die. 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

0: 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Zebra Head. 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Neu Einsteiger.
1: 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So alone, hanging out with people that I never liked.